0: 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Asian, 1. Breathing problems, Delta response. 128 Island Drive, Cross Street, Collington Road.
1: 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It's going to be a 6 Delta 1 for a 47-year-old female unable to catch her breath, 27.

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2: 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I heard Medic 3-1. 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
3: So I'm going to have 3-2 go to Red and White. I'm going to have 3-1 pick up the call for the bleeding finger.
2: 10-4 copy, Medic 32 is going to be en route to the Village Red and White Supermarket. 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

0: EMS Ops, Transport EMS 33 Alpha 1 Tango, 4800 South Croatan Highway, Outer Banks Hospital, cross of East Mall Drive and East Dunn Street.
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0: Left U, 16, Station, 5, Person Fallen Delta Response, 2217, South Croatan Highway, cross of West Satterfield Landing Road and East 8th Street and West 8th Street.
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1: Rescue 15, clear. It's going to be incident number 15 on number 59, 2103.

0: 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Central Medic 3-2, we are not to OPH.
1: Medic 3-2, correction. Medic 3-2, not out of range, southwest 2107.

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1: And truck 16 clear, 28, incident number 64, number 6421, send.

0: Central Carry 2. I'm be clear. Many units obtain a refusal. That'll be clearing shortly.
1: Carry 2, clear. Medic unit obtaining a patient refusal, clearing shortly, 2116.

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1: Medic 5-1 clear. It's going to be incident number 64, number 64, correction, 65, number 67, 2118.
0: It's 5-1's clear. We have 5.
2: Copy.

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1: 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It's going to be incident number 62, number 62, 21, 23.

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0: Medic 3-1, ETOH is on board, but the male sounded calm. Did you want law enforcement dispatched?
1: Yes, sir. You can start in that direction.
0: In 10-4.

0: Medic 3-1, they are currently tied up on other calls. One's are clear, we'll let them know.
1: It's really copy.

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1: 3-1, go ahead.
0: We're in the area attempting to locate. You have a house description or vehicle description?
1: Mike 3-1, stand by. We'll call the caller back. Have you in the area at 0033.

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0: Medic 3-1, we tried making contact with the subject. 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We've left them a message.
1: Alright, we're going to keep looking, see if we find it.
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0: Medic 3-1, according to the map, it looks like it's going to be a residence behind 53161. It'll be behind 53161 with a dirt road.
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1: 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It's going to be located on the bottom level, level 037.

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0: 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Three-story residential structure. No patrol on the outside. We'll be out investigating. I'll have barn light command.
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0: 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We'll be clear, Martin Lane.
1: 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It's going to be incident number 2, number 2, 0037.

0: EMS Ops, Transport EMS 33 Alpha 1 Tango, 4800 South Croatan Highway, Outer Banks Hospital, cross of East Mall Drive and East Dunn Street.
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0: Transport EMS 33 Alpha 1 Tango, 4800 South Colatan Highway, Outer Banks Hospital, off of East Mall Drive and East Dunn Street.
1: EMS office, give me a Centera leave for a bladder mass and urinary retention. 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
1: 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T49.

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1: 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They were requesting Med Charlie 354.

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0: Station 5. There's going to be a correction in the address. They're now coming into the Oregon Lake Fishing Center. They've got a five minute ETA to the dock, 614.
1: What was the location of that again?
0: They've relocated. They're going to go to the Oregon Lake Fishing Center. They're going to be coming in on a Carolina skiff at the pier.
1: 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We'll be en route.
0: Medic 5-1 responding. 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
0: Thank you, QRV2, I was just making sure you copy Medic 5-1.
1: I did not.
0: In 10-4, they advise that you could clear up.
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0: In 10-4, sir, I've got you clear. It's 636.

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1: 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But correction, just 2-8.
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0: 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Cross off, turn, street, and NC-12 highway.
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1: 10-4, I'm headed south from Hickory. Moving a little slower than what I expected.
0: Yep. Okay, I'll see you there.

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1: On scene, two-story restaurant. We out investigating. Command's back to DC-11. We're on TAC-11.
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0: rent.
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2: 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I got a strong smell of propane on the main floor and the top floor. We're shutting off HVAC as well.
0: Copy. The one tank is under 10%. It's probably mercaptan. 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
2: Pilot lights, copy.

0: Digit 11, the 360 is complete. 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
1: Copy. 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I'll take

0: Center from Sunset Command.
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0: 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LP gas has been secured to the building. We'll be on scene for a little while longer, ventilating.
1: Just one, that was

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0: Triangle.
2: Chicka Hawk.
0: Two five. Thank you. Today is Sunday, June 21st. We have high tide at 1:40. Next low tide is going to be at 8 p.m. Water temp is sitting right around 70 degrees. 0 to 1 foot waves today. Wind is coming from the southwest at 5 to 10 miles an hour. Going to be a hot one. Air temp is 80, going to feel more like 90, 95. You can direct all emergency traffic to 901 and non-emergency traffic to the lake in your zone. 2-5 and 2-4. Thank you. Have a good day.

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0: there, 1717. Is this the Baptist church or the house beside the Baptist church?
1: The house beside it.
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1: Chief 17.
0: All right, on location, we have what appears to be a 500-gallon tank that has a hole in the actual tank leaking. There's visible vapor coming out of it. I'm going to be in and out of Air Command. Have all units continue responding. I've got PD assisting to shut traffic down. And if you could call that propane company up and tell them they need to step it up a little bit.
1: And 10-4, can she advise you what gas company she uses?

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1: Truck 16.
0: We're on scene with three-story residential. Nothing shown from the exterior establishing. Something fishing command be investigating.
1: 1036.
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1: Station 5, this is going to be a Charlie response for an 86-year-old female not responsive, using the restroom on herself. She's going to be in Clear as a Hole.
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2: Come in Burnside by the library and then go down, hang a left on Ananias there, and I'm going to have you grab the hydrant coming in from that direction.
0: Copy that.
2: That's, I think Ananias Dare is going to be the first street on the, I think it's going to be right by Kellogg's, just past Kellogg's on the left.
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1: Station 17, gas leak, 520 Ananias Dare Street Extension, cross of Dora Drive and Ananias Dare Street and North US 64 Highway.
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1: Go ahead, Chief.
0: All right, there's a deputy blocking the road. He knows the move when you get there, and he'll let you through. The hydrant is just past his car, and I'm going to have you grab that lane a little bit.
1: All right, Chief, we took down Burnside, took we have not found Anodias yet. You said it was on the left?
0: Yeah, it should be right there around Kellogg somewhere.
1: Copy.

0: Copy. 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
1: Three, I haven't seen anybody else check in.
2: Russell's about to start where he wants. 172.
3: David, grab three. Engine 172 and tanker make a left turn at the Baptist Church. 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
3: Hey, 172, he's going, I think he's going to pull up. 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
0: Engine 173 command. Go ahead. Myself and Dylan are on the way. 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

at 3, come in through the neighborhood and then just come up to the Doria intersection and stand by there. Send your crew to 1. But coming through the neighborhood by the library.

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1: 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Not acting himself, seems weak. Charlie response, 1057.

0: 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Accident unknown, injury 29 Bravo 4, 1208 South Coatan Highway, Starbucks, KDH, cross of West Boundary Street and East Martin Street and West Martin Street.
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1: 10-4. 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
2: 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Infant's lethargic. He's walking to you.

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0: 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All the debris has been removed from the roadway.
2: 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Can you come to Gray Eagle?

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0: 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I got a free story to tell. Actual alarm, nothing to show for the exterior. 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
1: Okay. Alarm set off by dust, Engine 14, command terminated, the number will be 29-29-1218.

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0: 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Abdominal pain, Charlie response. 52, Barbican Way. 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
2: 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The leaking propane tank has been removed. 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
1: 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It's going to be a Charlie response to Charlie 1.

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0: EMS Ops, Transport EMS 33 Alpha 1 Tango, 4800 South Colatan Highway, Outer Banks Hospital, cross of East Mall Drive and East Dunn Street.
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0: Central, truck 16.
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0: Jockey Ridge crosswalk. I got a disabled motorist blocking the slow lane going northbound. If you can utilize PD, we're blocking traffic at this time.
1: Is that for you, emergent or not?
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1: General.

0: 52-51 from 53. I'll be taking care of a transport for one with second-degree burns from north of Town Hall to Enterprise. I'll be out of service for a bit.
1: Fifty-three, 52,
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1: 53, 51,
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0: Central, Truck 16.
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0: 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I think it's PD come out.
1: That's
0: second.

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1: Good.
0: Still out PD en route, correct?
1: 10-4, PD's on scene.
0: Negative. I'm just making sure.

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2: Central 1-3 is going to be clear, last call, and can you put us on scene at Data Banks Hospital for the long haul to Greenville?
1: Central, clear, last call. Your number is 3636, 1427. You're on scene for the transport, 1427.

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1: 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At the Oregon Inlet boat launch. For a 28-year-old man who smashed the tip of his finger between a boat and a dock, Coast Guard is on scene with a first aid kit. 1454.

0: 1651, this is town hall. 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
1: Town hall, can you repeat your traffic?
0: This is town hall. 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
0: 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Max Citizen Rescue is going to be clear. 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

0: left U, 14, station, 1, motor vehicle crash, unknown injuries, 305, South Virginia Dare Trail, Pirates Beach Ware, cross of East Oregon Avenue and East Balm Street.
1: 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Smell of smoke, a male is walking, 1750.
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1: 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Looking forward to that.
0: Operations 5-1, we're clear. We have our district.
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1: Rescue 16, it's going to be two subjects stuck in an elevator. 1639.
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0: EMS Ops, Transport EMS 33 Alpha 1 Tango, 4800 South Croatan Highway, Outer Banks Hospital, cross of East Mall Drive and East Dunn Street.
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1: Ten four, she'll grab it on the way up.
0: Thank you.

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0: Yes, can you clear us off our last call and put us on scene and transporting to peak for the back to peak?
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0: You guys find the active head?
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0: 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The answer is going to check the other sales office room in the small laundry room, which you already checked once, which was clear.
1: Yeah, I felt like I was in the sales room. I got these two rooms next to me I'm checking right now, like utilities.

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0: Fourth Division, Sea Ranch, go ahead.
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0: EMS Ops, Transport EMS 33 Alpha 1 Tango, 4800 South Croatan Highway, Outer Banks Hospital, cross of East Mall Drive and East Dunn Street.
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